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Thanks for stopping by. Rocking out all over Central Florida. Slor in for Klinger. The offshore fiasco just a couple of weeks away. Lynch and Taco will take you in a boat of

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Thanks for stopping in and rocking wherever you are in Central Florida. Hi, Salore. In for Klinger tonight. This Sunday, Taco Bob is taking his talents with Good Boy Vodka out to the Green Parrot in Castleberry on Sunday from 2 to 4. Hang out with Taco. We've got tickets for the great concerts during the Summer of Rock. Weezer, Gorillaz, tons more. We've got a lot of GRR swag to throw out your way. We'll do that every 15 minutes. Plus, you can drink some delicious Good Boy Vodka. Hang out with Taco. Get out.

off in the Nightly News 101.1 WJRR. You want to rock? You're going to rock to Nickelback right now. I cannot believe how much I love this song. If you've not heard it yet, check it out. Rattle the Cage as JRR rocks.

That's MGK and Fred Durst. Fix Your Face in the Nightly News, 101.1. WGRR High Slore in for Klinger, Breaking Ben. That Tampa show, October 19th. We'll get you there. Something wicked.

Yes, that's APC, A Perfect Circle. Out of nowhere, got that new track, Starless, 101.1 WJRR. Maynard says all three of his bands work on new music, but what does that mean? One-offs here and there, or are we talking albums? We'll find out soon. Greta Van Fleet, new stuff, play your games at GRR Rocks.

Nine Down is a hit machine. Number one again. Off of that new album, Eight That Is Young Again in the Nightly News. 101.1 WJRR, buddies, Magnolia Park now in Shallow. I tell my bitch get ready to go. Give her a miss, she bring me the dope. I tell my bitch get ready to go. I tell my bitch get ready to go.

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0: back in mornings until they screw it up again, that is. 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

101 WJRR, Orlando's Rock Station, Lynch and Taco. Good morning. Problems in Volusia and Brevard County on I-95. We'll have more specifics coming up when we get you in the loop right at 6 o'clock. Just be aware if you're headed towards those areas on your commute this morning. Southbound lanes in both cases. It is the Lynch and Taco Show. Good morning and welcome to Thursday.

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You know, when you think about doing something for a long time, that longevity, let's say, you're married for this amount of time, you've been at a job for a certain amount of time. The Scorpions have been in a band, and they are still making music for 60 years. I mean, that's something to talk about. It's WJRR. It's Three Doors Down.

Coming up, two songs. We'll take a look at your random facts for the day. What is the tallest statue in America? How about the first movie with $100 million budget? And Americans, how much money do we spend on suing people? It's WJRR.

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I've got your tickets. It's a sold-out show. All this week, you leave a talk back, you can score tickets. Just tell me you want to go to see Flyleaf. Who are you taking with you? We'll check the talk back right after Lit. Get somebody hooked up. My Worst Enemy on 101.1 WJRR.

take my hand and come with me, because you look so fine that I really want to make you mine. I say you look so fine that I really want to make you mine. 4, 5, 6, come on and get your kicks. Now you don't need

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I said you look so fine that I really want to make you mine. 4, 5, 6, come on and get your kicks. Now you don't need